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1: Tonight's Delilah's Dilemma is from a young man named Tracy who says, I listen to your show every night. I hear you share great advice with people. Here's my story. I have an old high school crush that has recently come back into my life. She's telling me how much she has loved me, and she feels bad for not ever giving me a chance. Oh, I would love to be with her. But that means I would have to leave everything I have here and move 3 hours away. I would be leaving my young son, my friends, and a good job. On the other hand, I also feel deep inside that I'm only going to get hurt badly. But which side do I listen to? Please help me make some sense out of this. Thank you and God bless from Tracy. Tracy, I want you to listen carefully to my words coming up next. 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

on 105.9 KGBX. Tonight's Delilah's Dilemma is from Tracy. Tracy, who has a good job, a lot of friends, and a young son, and is thinking about moving 3 hours away from all that to get involved with someone that he knows deep in his gut is going to hurt him. Tracy, there is a reason that you have those feelings in your gut. That is intuition. But even if you had butterflies and you felt like she would never hurt you, why would you ever, ever in a million years think of leaving your child for romance? When you're young and you don't have children and responsibilities, it's okay if you move halfway around the world to follow your heart. But the day that you and your ex decided to have a child, the day that child was conceived, not even born, but conceived, was the day that you should have made a commitment to be there for that child no matter what. No matter what. So if you have to leave your child because you are in the military, or if you have to leave because you are a truck driver and you have to be gone for days at a time in order to support your family, that's one thing. But you don't have to leave your baby. If you choose to leave because you are more concerned about your heart than your child's heart, then you're not a very good father. So listen to what your gut is telling you about getting hurt, but listen to what I am telling you about what your young son needs. He needs his father, not every other weekend. He needs his father every day. He needs his father to come and see him, to play with him, to teach him how to throw a ball, to teach him how to go fishing, to teach him how to have integrity, to teach him how to put his needs aside sometimes in order to meet the needs of those that are dependent upon him. You need to be the kind of man your son can emulate. And that does not mean you need to run 3 hours away giving up your friends and a job and your baby to chase some girl that was leading you on in high school and is now probably leading you on again. Do what is right by your son, not what is right by how you feel.

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1: You've called the Delilah Show. Who is this?
2: Hi, this is Brendan. How are you tonight?
1: I'm good, Brendan. How are you?
2: All doing well. I was a bit nervous, actually, because I was just driving home after work, and I was thinking about, I just graduated, see, and all my friends, they've all gone off to college, and we're all just, you know, kind of going our separate ways, and I was just thinking about that and how, if I actually chosen to go on a two-year mission for my church, and I would be heading off to Honduras in, maybe 4 or 5 days now. I'm going to be down there for 2 years, and I'm not going to see any of my friends or my family or anyone in a very long time. So I was just calling to them. I don't know, maybe dedicate a song to them. I know they probably don't listen very much to the show, but I thought it'd be a nice symbol.
1: So you're leaving in 5 days, and you know while you're there, you're not supposed to be calling and writing and all that stuff to the cutie pie back at home you're thinking of.
2: Yeah, I've got a bunch of them.
1: A bunch of them.
2: Well, just
1: friends,
2: you know.
1: Ah, Brother Brendan, a bunch of cutie pies you're going to be thinking of. Well, Honduras will be an eye-opening experience, I'm sure, and I pray that you are safe and that you have a wonderful experience. I will play a song for your family here.
2: Oh, thank you very much.
1: All right, I'll get something on for you.
2: All right, thank you.
1: Bye-bye.
2: Bye.

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2: I know it's late, and I know you're tired. You had a long day today. Are you with your sweetheart right now, someone you love, snuggled up, enjoying the night? I hope so. And I hope the music helps to take you away to a place of love and relaxation.

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1: I got a nice letter from a father named Jerry who is so excited to share his good news. He writes, "Dear Delilah, I have someone special in my life, someone who I love so much, but I was apart from for almost 15 years. After a bad and bitter divorce, I had not seen my baby daughter since she was 3 years old. It broke my heart to not be in contact with her. She turned 18 this past August, and I was able to send her a letter. I told her that I loved her, I missed her, and I was hoping someday to know her better. When I arrived home one night, there was a note with a picture on the door from Alicia. She looked exactly like me. She now has two beautiful children. Not only was I blessed with reconnecting with my daughter after 15 very long years, but also blessed to have two beautiful grandchildren to now share my life with. We've rebuilt a relationship. I get to see her on a regular basis now. Please play something special for this wonderful young lady and her children. I love them more than they could ever know. From a proud papa named Jerry."

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2: Hi, thank you for calling the Delilah Show. Who is this?
3: Oh, hi, Delilah. My name is Roger.
2: Hi, Roger.
3: How are you?
2: I'm good. What can I do for you?
3: I was just wondering if you could play a song for someone that, it's quite funny. I consider her very special, although for such a short time that we've known each other.
2: So, Roger, who do you have a crush on? Just out with it, buddy.
3: I wish I could say it's a crush, but, you know, she kind of has her own stuff going on, and I guess it wasn't meant to be, you know?
2: So she's in a relationship right now.
3: Yeah, pretty much.
2: Okay, let me ask you this. Does she have a ring on her finger?
3: No.
2: Okay, fair game then. if she's not, you know, that committed to somebody else, then just be friends with her and see what happens in the future.
3: I respectfully agree with that. But we're right now, we're pretty much friends. It's just funny, like I said, we became so close in such a short notice. I guess we had so many qualities, so many things alike, and you know, it just captivated me. It got my attention, you know, like just the way she would smile and look at me. You know, she'd look at me with such friendly, innocent eyes.

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1: Hope you're having a wonderful Labor Day weekend. It's Teresa Lucas, ready to play so much variety for you tonight. Already dreaming about the potato salad and macaroni salad I'll have later on. At Teresa Lucas 3 on Twitter, if you'd like to connect there.

0: 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Krista says that New Kids on the Block are way better than Backstreet Boys or NSYNC.
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1: I've been seeing so many people saying they've captured aliens on video on TikTok. Hey, Kevin, what would you say to an alien if you saw one?
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1: We need to hear some Adam Levine and Maroon 5. What do you think? Here we go. You know, The Voice season 30 is going to premiere on September 21st. Ooh, it's right around my birthday.

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1: This is a positive call. I think you're doing a great job, and I'll continue to listen.
0: Sounds fantastic. Thanks for calling. Have a great day, okay?
1: Thank you. Bye-bye.

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If you could magically go back to any age of your entire life so far, what would it be? Tell me. I want to know.

0: 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Hey, if you're new to the radio station, welcome. I'm Teresa Lucas. Here's a great big hug. My friends and I were talking. Wouldn't it be great if there was like a switch or a big old magic button you could press and take you back to a certain time in your life? What age would you go back to, Becky?
1: Oh, I would go back to when I was like 7.
0: Okay.
1: Because you can kind of amuse yourself when you're 7. You find like all sorts of imaginative things to do. You run around your house, you run around outside.
0: Oh man, you know what? I'm liking this.
1: And you don't really know what's going on. You don't have the anxiety and the stress in your life.
0: All right, that's it. You know what? I agree with you. I want to be 7 years old again.
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0: 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Thanks for calling, Lewis. 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How come?
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the home of Murphy, Sam, and Jody, 105.9 KGBX. Hi to Michelle. Thank you so much for listening this morning and for the Twitter follow at Teresa Lucas 3. Here's your song request. 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
1: If you're trying to be nice to a fellow co-worker, your husband or boyfriend or spouse or even your dad, whoever, a male in your life, there's certain compliments that you should not make. 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Coming up next.

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You know, when I go grocery shopping, I'm pretty much friendly to anybody there. I mean, like, we're old friends. I don't care if I don't know them personally. I'm going to be friendly. Hey, Allison, have you ever had an experience with a stranger that you'll never forget? When I

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0: 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Hey, Carrie, what's one of the things that might physically attract you to somebody that's maybe not too common?
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the home of Murphy, Sam, and Jody, 105.9 KGBX. We need to hear some Adam Levine and Maroon 5. What do you think? Here we go. You know, The Voice season 30 is going to premiere on September 21st. Ooh, that's right around my birthday.

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Nothing says Springfield like 105.9 KGBX. 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
1: We know that Labor Day isn't officially the end of summer, unofficially, sure, but we still got a few weeks left to go. What do you want to get done while it's still summertime? We'll talk about it after the weekend. There's Blinding Lights.

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Springfield's 105.9 KGBX. Just after 11 o'clock on a Labor Day Monday. Hope you're enjoying a non-laboring kind of day. And the music, Bruno Mars coming up after Eric Carmen.

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The perfect Labor Day Monday soundtrack because we're giving you the best variety. It's the music everybody loves. 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

0: variety from the 80s to today. I hope you're having a wonderful Labor Day Monday. Thank you so much for letting us be a part of it with the music. And keep in mind, we're not working today, and that means short work week to come. Yes, September's off to a great start.
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Now here is the perfect song, the perfect vibe for a Labor Day Monday. Just rest, relax, deep breath, drift away. Here's Uncle Cracker and Dobie Gray.

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0: 105.9 KGBX. Lots of barbecues, lots of football. It's been a lovely weekend so far. Thanks for hanging out here with me, Jana. What is your tailgate must-have, Chris?
1: I have to have a sausage and peppers when I'm tailgating. Ooh. A lot of people say beer is more important, but soda's fine. I don't need to be hammered for the game. 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
0: I'm not like the full-on sausage and pepper, but I am not mad at a stadium hot dog.
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1: Having a Monday off is a beautiful thing. Happy Labor Day Monday to you. Here with me, Jana. Also, a nice side effect, short work week. Rihanna, Mickey Echo, here's Stay.

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1: A little bit after 2 on this Labor Day. Hope you're having a great one. I'm Jeff Stevens. What does Travis Kelce say about having Madison Square Garden as a wedding venue with Taylor? I'll tell you coming up in about 7 minutes. Here is Taylor. We were

0: It's a three-day best of the 80s and 90s holiday weekend.
1: Ah, yes. 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
1: Edwin McCain on our extended best of the 80s and 90s weekend from the late 90s there. That is I'll Be. And before that, Taylor Swift. Speaking of Taylor, Travis Kelce breaking down why he thought Madison Square Garden was the perfect wedding venue.
2: 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And we needed it to be a private feel. So and then MSG went above and beyond to give us that.
1: And of course, it sounds funny to think of Madison Square Garden as a private, intimate feel. But I think that's what he's saying there is that even though it's this huge venue, this well-known venue, they did a great job to make it feel intimate.
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1: I'm Jeff Stevens. Hope you're having a great Labor Day. We've got our extended best of the 80s and 90s weekend rolling until midnight tonight. Got some 80s coming up from soul to soul and 90s on the way from the Backstreet Boys in the next 10 minutes.

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1: Hope you're having a great Labor Day. I'm Jeff Stevens. Hit me up on the Talkback mic on the iHeartRadio app. Let me know what you're up to on this Labor Day. What's making you happy? Love to hear from you. Here is Adele.

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It's Jeff Stevens. And we'd love to be able to shout out local charities and events. 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

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Well, it is Labor Day, but a surprising amount of people aren't quite sure what we are celebrating this weekend. And just to brush you up, I'll tell you in about 7 minutes.

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1: Taylor Swift on your Labor Day afternoon. I'm Jeff Stevens. Do you really know what we are celebrating on Labor Day weekend? Actually, a lot of people aren't really exactly sure what Labor Day weekend commemorates. Some think it's like, you know, like labor unions. But what is Labor Day actually about? Well, the federal holiday is paying tribute to the contributions and achievements of American workers. So if you work in any capacity, you are an American worker, and we are celebrating you. We're celebrating us. Of course, for most of us, it is considered the last weekend of summer, even though fall doesn't officially start until 2 weeks from tomorrow on September 22nd.
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Mariah Carey from the 90s coming up, and the Human League from the 80s on the way, both within the next 10.

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I'm Jeff Stevens. 37% of people say they could not live without their iPhone. I'll tell you more after Green Day.

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I'm Jeff Stevens. And there's lots of reasons for having a smart device in the kitchen, but maybe none better than for playing your favorite music. 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
1: I'm Jeff Stevens. A new study out is getting a take on who we like the most as a movie president. In other words, they were portraying an actual president. I'll tell you, coming up in about 6 minutes, who made the list.

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1: From the 90s, Donna Lewis, I Love You, Always Forever, on our Best of the 80s and 90s weekend, extended through today. Well, there have been a lot of great movies portraying the President of the United States, but who is your favorite movie president? We're talking about an actor portraying an actual president. Now, because my first thought was Harrison Ford, right, in Air Force One, but he was not portraying a president. He was the president. So a new survey asked the question, the number one choice by a landslide, Daniel Day-Lewis's take on Abraham Lincoln in the Steven Spielberg Lincoln. That won for the best on-screen depiction of a president. More than a quarter of people chose that. Interestingly enough, Robin Williams' portrayal of Teddy Roosevelt in Night at the Museum came in second. And then Dennis Quaid's version of Ronald Reagan from just 2 years ago in the movie Reagan came in third.
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1: I'm Jeff Stevens. Hope you're enjoying all these great songs from the 80s and 90s. Got Madonna coming up in just a few minutes. And also some Ace of Base as we do some more 90s. Both within the next 10 minutes. And we'll extend this out until midnight tonight for your entire Labor Day weekend.

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1: Labor Day afternoon with Jeff Stevens. Our good news story on the way next about an off-duty police chief saving a girl from drowning after Ed Sheeran.

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1: I'm Jeff Stevens. It's our best of the 80s and 90s weekend. And this is pretty cool. This is Kevin Cronin of REO Speedwagon talking about how the song Take It on the Run was originally called something else.
2: It's a song called Don't Let Me Down. And I thought, wait, haven't I heard the title Don't Let Me Down before type of thing? But it's like, okay, play it for me anyway. So sure enough, it was Take It on the Run. And just a couple of minor lyric changes and juxtaposing a couple of the lines in the chorus to make the title line be Take It on the Run. Once we made those couple of changes, it sounded like a hit song to me. A lot of people didn't want to release that as a single. And I just thought, man, this is definitely a hit. And sure enough, we were right.

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1: I'm Jeff Stevens. We've got our extended best of the 80s and 90s weekend. Saying hi to Megan. She said she's been listening on the iHeartRadio app, just loving it all weekend long. And she's got to hear the Spice Girls. We can't have an 80s and 90s weekend without the Spice Girls, right? They're next after Katie.

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1: I'm Jeff Stevens. Hope you're enjoying your extended weekend or getting a little bit of time off here over the Labor Day weekend. Let me know what you're up to, make a request, or just tell me what's making you happy today on the Talkback Mike and the iHeartRadio app.

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1: I'm Jeff Stevens with a shout out and some credit to the easygoing middle child. What's this all about? Well, there's a new study. I'll tell you more coming up in 7 minutes. Here's Benson Boone.

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1: Wilson Phillips on our Best of the 80s and 90s weekend. I'm Jeff Stevens, rolling all these great songs until midnight tonight. We'll move over oldest and youngest siblings. A new study says the middle child may have the best personality. They say that the middle children tend to score higher in traits like honesty, humility, and agreeableness compared to their brothers and sisters. In other words, they're more likely to be easy to get along with. And the experts think that growing up between an older and younger sibling may force the middle kids to become skilled negotiators. I see. So the middle brother or sister is able to work with the younger one and the older one and, of course, the parents. So, see, look at that. Skilled negotiators. Thanks, middle children, for always keeping the peace. But wait a minute. I'm the oldest child. What just happened?
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2: 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Thank you. 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Bye-bye.
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